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6: A severe thunderstorm watch is in effect for tonight. Mainly cloudy, scattered showers and thunderstorms, windy and 13 degrees. Tomorrow, showers with a risk of a thunderstorm and a gusting wind, a high of 19. On Friday, sunshine, 21 degrees. Then on Saturday, there's a chance of showers with a high of 17. Right now in Steinbeck, wind is from the southwest at 17 kilometers per hour. The humidity, 62%. We're at 24 degrees. Current weather conditions and the 7-day forecast can be found anytime on the Lowen Body Shop weather page on your Steinbeck online app. I'm Judy Peters.
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1: 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One-on-one with the goalie.
0: 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Who's winning?
1: 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He scores!
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5: A severe thunderstorm watch is in effect for tonight. Mainly cloudy, scattered showers and thunderstorms, windy and 13 degrees. Tomorrow, showers with a risk of a thunderstorm and a gusting wind, a high of 19. On Friday, sunshine, 21 degrees. Then on Saturday, there's a chance of showers with a high of 17. Right now in Steinbach, wind is from the southwest at 17 kilometers per hour. The humidity, 62%. We're at 24 degrees. Current weather conditions and the 7-day forecast can be found anytime on the Lowen Body Shop weather page on your Steinbach online app. I'm Judy Peters.
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3: Good evening, I'm Judy Peters. Southeast Manitoba could see another round of severe weather. Environment Canada says conditions are favorable for thunderstorms capable of producing large hail, damaging winds, and heavy rainfall. Officials are especially

0: Okay, I've got mini donuts in one hand, lemonade in the other. This might be the perfect day.
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5: A severe thunderstorm watch is in effect for tonight. Mainly cloudy, scattered showers and thunderstorms, windy and 13 degrees. Tomorrow, showers with a risk of a thunderstorm and a gusting wind, a high of 19. On Friday, sunshine, 21 degrees. Then on Saturday, there's a chance of showers with a high of 17. Right now in Steinbach, wind is from the southwest at 17 kilometers per hour. The humidity, 62%. We're at 24 degrees. Current weather conditions and the seven-day forecast can be found anytime on the Lowen Body Shop weather page on your Steinbach online app. I'm Judy Peters.
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0: I promise you this, this much I swear. 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
6: A severe thunderstorm watch is in effect for tonight. Mainly cloudy, scattered showers and thunderstorms, windy and 13 degrees. Tomorrow, showers with a risk of a thunderstorm and a gusting wind, a high of 19. On Friday, sunshine, 21 degrees. Then on Saturday, there's a chance of showers with a high of 17. Right now in Steinbach, wind is from the southwest at 17 kilometers per hour. The humidity, 62%. We're at 24 degrees. Current weather conditions and the 7-day forecast can be found anytime on the Lowen Body Shop weather page on your Steinbach online app. I'm Judy Peters.
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9: A severe thunderstorm watch is in effect for tonight. Mainly cloudy, scattered showers and thunderstorms, windy and 13 degrees. Tomorrow, showers with a risk of a thunderstorm and a gusting wind, a high of 19. On Friday, sunshine, 21 degrees. Then on Saturday, there's a chance of showers with a high of 17. Current weather conditions and the seven-day forecast can be found anytime on the Lowen Body Shop weather page on your Steinbeck Online app. I'm Judy Peters.
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6: A severe thunderstorm watch is in effect for tonight. Mainly cloudy, scattered showers and thunderstorms, windy and 13 degrees. Tomorrow, showers with a risk of a thunderstorm and a gusting wind, a high of 19. On Friday, sunshine, 21 degrees. Then on Saturday, there's a chance of showers with a high of 17. Current weather conditions and the seven-day forecast can be found anytime on the Lowen Body Shop weather page on your Steinbeck Online app. I'm Judy Peters.
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3: Mainly cloudy, scattered showers and thunderstorms, windy and 13 degrees. Tomorrow, showers with a risk of a thunderstorm and a gusting wind, a high of 19. On Friday, sunshine, 21 degrees. Then on Saturday, there's a chance of showers with a high of 17. Current weather conditions and the 7-day forecast can be found anytime on the Lowen Body Shop weather page on your Steinbach Online app. I'm Judy Peters.
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6: Mainly cloudy, scattered showers and thunderstorms, windy and 13 degrees. Tomorrow, showers with a risk of a thunderstorm and a gusting wind, a high of 19. On Friday, sunshine, 21 degrees. Then on Saturday, there's a chance of showers with a high of 17. Current weather conditions and the seven-day forecast can be found anytime on the Lowen Body Shop weather page on your Steinbeck Online app. I'm Judy Peters.
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1: Steinbeck Online weather.
11: Mainly cloudy, scattered showers and thunderstorms, windy and 13 degrees. Tomorrow, showers with a risk of a thunderstorm and a gusting wind, a high of 19. On Friday, sunshine, 21 degrees. Then on Saturday, there's a chance of showers with a high of 17. Current weather conditions and the 7-day forecast can be found anytime on the Lowen Body Shop weather page on your Steinbeck Online app. I'm Judy Peters.
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2: Mainly cloudy, scattered showers and thunderstorms, windy and 13 degrees. Tomorrow, showers with a risk of a thunderstorm and a gusting wind, a high of 19. On Friday, sunshine, 21 degrees. Then on Saturday, there's a chance of showers with a high of 17. Current weather conditions and the seven-day forecast can be found anytime on the Lowen Body Shop weather page on your Steinbeck Online app. I'm Judy Peters.
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would stop, but it's almost 2 o'clock. 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
1: 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Local businesses battling for the Steinbach Online Cup.
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1: He's on a breakaway. One-on-one with the goalie.
0: Oh, fine. Who's winning?
1: He shoots. He scores!
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4: Mainly cloudy and 13 degrees. Later today, we're expecting showers and thunderstorms with a gusting wind, a high of 19. On Friday, sunny and 21. Then for Saturday, a chance of showers with a high of 17. Current weather conditions and the 7-day forecast can be found anytime on the Lowen Body Shop weather page on your Steinbach online app. I'm Judy Peters.
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4: Mainly cloudy and 13 degrees. Later today, we're expecting showers and thunderstorms with a gusting wind, a high of 19. On Friday, sunny and 21. Then for Saturday, a chance of showers with a high of 17. Current weather conditions and the 7-day forecast can be found anytime on the Lowen Body Shop weather page on your Steinbach Online app. I'm Judy Peters.
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3: Mainly cloudy and 13 degrees. Later today, we're expecting showers and thunderstorms with a gusting wind, a high of 19. On Friday, sunny and 21. Then for Saturday, a chance of showers with a high of 17. Current weather conditions and the 7-day forecast can be found anytime on the Lowen Body Shop weather page on your Steinbeck Online app. I'm Judy Peters.
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The music, the laughter, the sound of summer in the Southeast. From ball diamonds to car shows, festivals to rodeos, these are the moments we wait all year for. And Country 107 is right here with you. So when you're out enjoying it all, keep an eye out for the Dairy Queen Celebrate Summer Jeep. 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
1: Mainly cloudy and 13 degrees. Later today, we're expecting showers and thunderstorms with a gusting wind, a high of 19. On Friday, sunny and 21. Then for Saturday, a chance of showers with a high of 17. Current weather conditions and the 7-day forecast can be found anytime on the Lowen Body Shop weather page on your Steinbach Online app. I'm Judy Peters.
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0: Okay, wait. 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

0: showers with a high of 17. Current weather conditions and the 7-day forecast can be found anytime on the Lowen Body Shop weather page on your Steinbach online app. I'm Judy Peters.
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1: Mainly cloudy and 13 degrees. Later today, we're expecting showers and thunderstorms with a gusting wind, a high of 19. On Friday, sunny and 21. Then for Saturday, a chance of showers with a high of 17. Current weather conditions and the 7-day forecast can be found anytime on the Lowen Body Shop weather page on your Steinbach Online app. I'm Judy Peters.
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3: Mainly cloudy and 13 degrees. Later today, we're expecting showers and thunderstorms with a gusting wind, a high of 19. On Friday, sunny and 21. Then for Saturday, a chance of showers with a high of 17. Current weather conditions and the 7-day forecast.

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3: Mainly cloudy and 13 degrees. Later today, we're expecting showers and thunderstorms with a gusting wind, a high of 19. On Friday, sunny and 21. Then for Saturday, a chance of showers with a high of 17. Current weather conditions and the 7-day forecast can be found anytime on the Lowen Body Shop weather page on your Steinbach Online app. I'm Judy Peters.
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1: Mainly cloudy and 13 degrees. Later today, we're expecting showers and thunderstorms with a gusting wind, a high of 19. On Friday, sunny and 21. Then for Saturday, a chance of showers with a high of 17. Current weather conditions and the 7-day forecast can be found anytime on the Lowen Body Shop weather page on your Steinbeck Online app. I'm Judy Peters.
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1: Mainly cloudy and 13 degrees. Later today, we're expecting showers and thunderstorms with a gusting wind, a high of 19. On Friday, sunny and 21. Then for Saturday, a chance of showers with a high of 17. Current weather conditions and the 7-day forecast can be found anytime on the Lowen Body Shop weather page on your Steinbach Online app. I'm Judy Peters.
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2: Mainly cloudy and 13 degrees. Later today, we're expecting showers and thunderstorms.

0: 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This might be the perfect day.
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2: Mainly cloudy and 13 degrees. Later today, we're expecting showers and thunderstorms with a gusting wind, a high of 19. On Friday, sunny and 21. Then for Saturday, a chance of showers with a high of 17. Current weather conditions and the 7-day forecast can be found anytime on the Lowen Body Shop weather page on your Steinbach Online app. I'm Judy Peters.
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0: 7 innings each for the Winnipeg Gold Eyes and Claiborne. Claiborne won the first game 8-5, but Winnipeg bounced back to win the second game 2-1. And in Major League Baseball, once again, the Toronto Blue Jays had their chances, but they couldn't get a hit when they needed it most, eventually losing to the Philadelphia Phillies 7-4. 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I'm Dave Anthony.
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2: Mainly cloudy with a few showers this morning, and it's going to be windy. Risk of a thunderstorm this afternoon and high of 19 for today. Tonight, mainly cloudy, good chance of showers, risk of a thunderstorm in the evening with a low of 11. And a mix of sun and cloud for tomorrow, windy and 23 degrees. And cloudy with a good chance of showers and 15 for Saturday. Right now in Steinbeck, it's 13 degrees. Get all your weather details over on the Lowen Body Shop weather page on your Steinbeck Online app.
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Good morning. I'm Carly Coop. That was Keith Urban on the Country 107 Morning Show with Messed Up As Me. Happy Thursday, June the 11th today. It is Say Hi Day. Yeah, we're encouraged to greet every person we meet. Simple hello can actually brighten someone's day. I have strong feelings on this. We need to make more eye contact as a civilization and greet one another, even just a smile. So let's go the extra mile today and give a hello. Because saying hello to somebody can improve their mood and just like a little chain reaction of positivity. Let's be a little

0: more positive today. 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See how that goes. I just learned there apparently are 107 ways to say hello in English. I was like, what? It's like, hello, hi, hey, greetings, howdy. I'm going to go grocery shopping today and say howdy to every person I meet. I don't know. We'll see. What's up? Yo. 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Or you go, sup. There's a couple of the ways you can greet someone today. Say hi day today. It's an interesting day in the weather. It's not as dramatic as it has been in days past. But last night, that flash storm that showed up, I think it surprised a lot of people. I happened to be out driving when the storm hit. I saw a whole lot of people frantically pedaling or trying to find some kind of shelter to get a little bit of respite from the rain. There was a family of three, mom, dad, and a child in a enclosed carrier. Kid looked like he was having a great time. Mom and dad, not so much. Shout out to the guy who was running out in pouring rain. Takes enough work to go running, but in the pouring rain, extra. We'll get you some weather details coming up.
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0: Mainly cloudy today with a few showers this morning, some wind gusts, and a risk of a thunderstorm in the afternoon, and a high of 19 degrees. Mainly cloudy tonight, good chance of showers and a risk of a thunderstorm, and 11. Tomorrow, a mix of sun and clouds, windy, and 23 degrees. And on Saturday, cloudy with a good chance of showers and 15. Right now in Steinbach, it's 13 degrees. Stay ahead of the weather with the full 7-day forecast on the Low and Body Shop weather page on Steinbach Online.
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George Burge, Luke Bryan on the Country 107 Morning Show, served up by N.W. Steinbeck. Hey, I'm Carly Coop, and I'm not one of those people who races to a Coach outlet and buys a brand new purse. That's not my thing, but if you thought designer handbags were already out of control and getting expensive, there is a new unique purse that is heading to the auction block in Paris, and they're expecting this thing to sell before more than

0: auctioned in Paris, and they say it's going to sell between $347,000 and $578,000 for a T-Rex purse. 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

It's been a long morning here at Country 107. Hey, I'm Carly Coop, and I got to work early this morning, went to the break room to fill up my water bottle and get myself a cup of coffee, only to discover the coffee maker is broken right now. What in the actual what? Worst day ever. What am I going to do? Well, shout out to a coworker who came with a cup of coffee, but we have averted disaster. Coffee matters. Here's Dallas Smith. How do you miss me?

0: Northeast region is performing very well economically because of a diversified economy of different sectors that are all performing well. And with the dark clouds this morning and risk of a thunderstorm this afternoon, thoughts of severe weather of the past several days come to mind. And yes, two tornadoes near St. Anne and Dufrost have been confirmed by the Northern Tornadoes Project following Tuesday's severe storm. The organization says confirmation was based on analysis of visual evidence and that detailed damage surveys are still underway. Further investigation is expected into numerous other reports of tornadoes and wind damage from the June 7 to 9 weather outbreak across Manitoba and Saskatchewan. And morning, noon, and night, Steinbeck Online keeps you connected to the stories that matter in the Southeast. 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
2: This past weekend, Lola Keene and her high school softball team defied expectations and did something pretty cool.
3: We were able to go to Pilot Mound for provincials and be finalists, winning the silver medal.
2: She says that the whole experience was very special, and she's really excited for more opportunities to continue playing with this group in the future. In Manitoba Junior Baseball League action, Carillon lost to Altona 11-10. An American Association of Professional Baseball, after a rainout, it was a doubleheader, seven innings each, for the Winnipeg Gold Eyes and Claiborne. Claiborne won the first game 8-5, but Winnipeg bounced back to win the second game 2-1. And in Major League Baseball, once again, the Toronto Blue Jays had their chances, but they couldn't get a hit when they needed it most, eventually losing to the Philadelphia Phillies 7-4. For your scores, stories, and all things sports, be sure to check out the False Front Golf Simulator sports page on SteinbeckOnline.com. I'm Dave Anthony.
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0: Mainly cloudy with a few showers this morning, and it's going to be windy. Risk of a thunderstorm this afternoon and a high of 19 for today. Tonight, mainly cloudy, good chance of showers, risk of a thunderstorm in the evening with a low of 11. And a mix of sun and cloud for tomorrow, windy and 23 degrees. And cloudy with a good chance of showers and 15 for Saturday. Right now in Steinbeck, it's 13 degrees. Get all your weather details over on the Low & Body Shop weather page on your Steinbeck Online app.
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0: Kane Brown and Marshmallow on the Country 107 Morning Show, served up by N.W. Steinbeck. Hey, I'm Carly Coop, and when you are road tripping, are you a photo taker or are you a live-in-the-moment traveler? That is the question you need to answer today in the Ultimate Summer Road Trip presented by Mr. Lube Plus Tires. You answer that question, you're entered for a chance to win a great prize. Now, I can text you the link to the contest page if you like, so you can answer that quickly. You just have to text the word trip to 204-320-1077. We'll get you the link so you can get entered to win. Now, it depends who you are. In my house, I'm the photo taker who wants to live in the moment, but if the photo doesn't get taken, then there's no memories. Well, you know what I mean. I'm one but want to be the other. Here's Riley Green.
1: If you showed up, I wouldn't let you in.

0: Change My Mind with Riley Green. Good morning. I'm Carly Coop here in the Country 107 studios, furnished by Solomons in Steinbach, and it is a big night in hockey tonight. Game 5. And we've got an update from the Steinbach Online Sports Department. Dave Anthony gets us ready for tonight's big game.
1: And it all comes down to a best of three for the big trophy. Will the winning team be riding a horsey or a bussy? We'll have to wait and see. I'm Dave Anthony, and it's your Steinbach Online.

0: Series with the Urban Life Golden Knights, and it was pretty much a must win for the Hurricanes in that game. You cannot go down 3-1 to the Golden Knights. That's just too steep of a hill to climb. It doesn't matter now. They've tied it up at 2-2, and they have home ice advantage in the best of three. So the big one tonight at home. Can they defend home ice? That's the question. I mean, can a team defend a lead? I think that's the bigger question. The odds are in the Hurricanes' favor, but you can never count the Golden Knights out. And we've seen some goalie changes. We've seen some players step up. Does Jordan Staal even age? I mean, the pride of Thunder Bay, they're built different in Thunder Bay. We all know that. It's a fascinating series and a big one tonight, obviously, gives a team the edge going into that potentially game six, where the trophy will be in the building regardless. So either way, we're in for a thriller of a game tonight.
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4: Mainly cloudy today with a few showers this morning, some wind gusts, and a risk of a thunderstorm in the afternoon, and a high of 19 degrees. Mainly cloudy tonight, good chance of showers and a risk of a thunderstorm, and 11. Tomorrow, a mix of sun and clouds, windy and 23 degrees. And on Saturday, cloudy with a good chance of showers and 15. Right now in Steinbeck, it's 13 degrees. Stay ahead of the weather with the full 7-day forecast on the Lowen Body Shop weather page on Steinbeck Online.
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0: Oh, I cannot wait for his concert at Summer in the City. Owen Rigling with Love, Hate, Love. Hey, I'm Carly Coop, Country 107, a very proud sponsor of Owen Rigling at the festival. You can get your tickets now over at summerinthecity.ca. We are also going to be giving some away next week, so make sure you're listening for your chance to win. We might even be giving some away tomorrow morning. How do I feel? You'll just have to wait and see. We are going to play a round of Wendy's Would You Rather right now. Up for grabs, free food from Wendy's here in Steinbach. So all you have to do is text in your answer to this question to the talk and text line. That's 204-320-1077. So would you rather watch a prairie sunset, getting endless skies, beautiful colors, text the word sunset, or would you rather watch a summer lightning storm from indoors? Kind of nature's light show from the comfort of your house. Text storm. So would you rather watch a prairie sunset or watch a summer lightning storm? Sunset, storm, the question to answer today. Send me a text for your chance to win.
1: 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Here's a quick look at what's coming up in your local news with Kianski Well Drilling. 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

0: Kiansky does it well.
1: So Steinbach drivers are to note road closures will be starting today in two parts of the city. While the Hanover School Division trustees have approved a new policy governing the use of educational resources in classrooms. We've got details on these stories and more coming up in moments.
2: Some areas of the prairies are waterlogged after days of rainfall, heavy rain, and hail. In Manitoba, heavy rain and flooding has caused serious damage to highways, bridges, and more, leading to abandoned cars and basement flooding. Some parts of southeast Saskatchewan also received a lot of rain over the last few days. The main concentration appears to be in the southeast corner of the province. Trevor Douglas farms 15 kilometers northwest of Weyburn. He noted he received about an inch to an inch and a half of rain over the 4 days. However, Douglas knows of a producer from Kisby, about an hour east of Weyburn, that received back-to-back days of 5 inches of rain.
3: At this time of year, your crop's not very tall, and it's not taking very much moisture out, really, until it starts rooting really hard. So, yeah, this isn't a good time to get kind of that kind of rain.
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0: increase production. And there's now confirmation that two tornadoes touched down in southeastern Manitoba during Tuesday's severe weather outbreak. With more, here's reporter Judy Peters.
1: Two tornadoes near St. Anne and Dufrost have been confirmed by the Northern Tornadoes Project following Tuesday's severe storms in southern Manitoba. The organization says confirmation was based on analysis of visual evidence and that detailed damage surveys are still underway. Further investigation is expected into numerous other reports of tornadoes and wind damage from the June 7th to 9th weather outbreak across Manitoba and Saskatchewan. I'm Judy Peters.
0: And whether you're driving, working, or relaxing, the Stanback Online app makes it easy to listen live and keep up with the local news that matters most.
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3: This past weekend, Lola Keene and her high school softball team defied expectations and did something pretty cool.
4: We were able to go to Pilot Mound for provincials and be finalists, winning the silver medal.
3: She says that the whole experience was very special and she's really excited for more opportunities to continue playing with this group in the future. In Manitoba Junior Baseball League action, Carillon lost to Altona 11-10. In American Association of Professional Baseball, after a rainout, it was a doubleheader, seven innings each, for the Winnipeg Gold Eyes and Claiborne. Claiborne won the first game 8-5, but Winnipeg bounced back to win the second game 2-1. And in Major League Baseball, once again, the Toronto Blue Jays had their chances, but they couldn't get a hit when they needed it most, eventually losing to the Philadelphia Phillies 7-4. For your scores, stories, and all things sports, be sure to check out the False Front Golf Simulator sports page on SteinbeckOnline.com. I'm Dave Anthony.
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5: Mainly cloudy with a few showers this morning, and it's going to be windy. Risk of a thunderstorm this afternoon and a high of 19 for today. Tonight, mainly cloudy, good chance of showers. Risk of a thunderstorm in the evening with a low of 11. And a mix of sun and cloud for tomorrow, windy and 23 degrees. And cloudy with a good chance of showers and 15 for Saturday. Right now in Steinbeck, it's 13 degrees. Get all your weather details over on the Lowen Body Shop weather page on your Steinbeck Online app.
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0: Ella Langley, Morgan Wallen, I Can't Love You Anymore. Good morning, I'm Carly Coop, and would you rather watch a prairie sunset or watch a summer lightning storm from indoors? That's today's Wendy's Would You Rather question. Text the word sunset or storm to 204-320-1077. You do that, you're entered for a chance to win some free food from Wendy's here in Steinbeck. I don't know. I got to give this some thought on my answer to it. But Samantha knows. She says sunset. Nothing beats those prairie colors at the end of a summer day. Trevor would agree as well. Calm, quiet, no chance of losing power. Very, very true. Sandra says storm. Sunsets are nice, but storms unforgettable. Absolutely unforgettable. It'll keep you up at night as well. Mark says storm as well. Every lightning storm feels like a live event. Actually, that's true. Emily says sunset. Storms always seem to happen right after I wash my car. What do you think? Let me know. Send me a text. Sunset or storm? 204-320-1077.
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7: Mainly cloudy today with a few showers this morning, some wind gusts, and a risk of a thunderstorm in the afternoon, and a high of 19 degrees. Mainly cloudy tonight, good chance of showers and a risk of a thunderstorm, and 11. Tomorrow, a mix of sun and clouds, windy and 23 degrees. And on Saturday, cloudy with a good chance of showers and 15. Right now in Steinbeck, it's 13 degrees. Stay ahead of the weather with the full 7-day forecast on the Low and Body Shop weather page on Steinbeck Online.
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0: Good morning. Happy Thursday. I'm Carly Coop, and we are playing a round of Wendy's Would You Rather right now on Country 107. You just have to answer this question. Text it in to the talk and text line, 204-320-1077. Would you rather watch a prairie sunset, endless skies, beautiful colors? Text the word sunset. Or would you rather watch a summer lightning storm, kind of nature's light show from the comfort of your home? Text the word storm. Sunset or storm? Pretty evenly divided right now over on the talk and text line. Curtis says storm. I love a great light show. Susie agrees with Curtis. She said, I love a good lightning show with some thunder. Ramonda says storm gives you more energy. I'm just going to take your word for that, Ramonda. I'm not sure about that. Nick, though, says sunset means I can wake up the next morning in peace and not in wet weather, or have to deal with the aftermath of a storm. So what is it for you? Storm or sunset? Send your text in for your chance to win.
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Morgan Griffiths, just being me. Good morning. Happy Thursday. I'm Carly Coop. Would you rather watch a prairie sunset or watch a summer lightning storm from indoors? That's today's Wendy's Would You Rather question. Text in sunset or storm to 204-320-1077 for your chance to win some free food from Wendy's here in Steinbach. Now, pretty evenly divided right now on the text line. Here's the thing. Sunset watchers, storm watchers have something in common. They're both basically stopping what they're doing and staring at the sky. But which do they prefer more? Yeah. Roger says sunset. Something just feels relaxing as it sets for the day. Ron would disagree. Stormy weather. I just like stormy weather. Michelle says sunset. Loves sitting on the deck and listening to absolutely nothing. Oh, doing absolutely nothing does sound relaxing. Susie says sunset as well, but it's for a different reason. We flooded a few years ago during a storm. Now we get some slight PTSD and constantly check the basement every time a storm rolls through. That's fair. That's fair, Susie. What is it for you, sunset or storm? Send your text in. Here's Megan Patrick, Heroes Like Me.

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1: Mainly cloudy with a few showers this morning, and it's going to be windy. Risk of a thunderstorm this afternoon and a high of 19 for today. Tonight, mainly cloudy, good chance of showers, risk of a thunderstorm in the evening with a low of 11. And a mix of sun and cloud for tomorrow, windy and 23 degrees. And cloudy with a good chance of showers and 15 for Saturday. Right now in Steinbeck, it's 13 degrees. Get all your weather details over on the Lowen Body Shop weather page on your Steinbeck online app.
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Stay country, die trying on Country 107 with Blake Shelton. Good morning. I'm Carly Coop, and would you rather watch a prairie sunset or watch a summer lightning storm from indoors? That's today's Wendy's Would You Rather question. Text in sunset or storm to 204-320-1077. You do that, you're entered for a chance to win free food from Wendy's here in Steinbach. Sunset still taking a little bit of a lead right now. Over on the talk and text line, Tara says sunset. Sometimes there are beautiful colors. Candace gets a little poetic. I love some of the beautiful colors and know we have been blessed. Oh, Candace. Victoria would disagree with you, Candace. She says storms are such a powerful thing, truly a work of art. And Larry says he just loves the thunder sound. It's music to his ears. Oh, we got some more music to your ears right now, Larry. Here's Bailey Zimmerman with Chevy Silverado. Keep those texts coming in for your chance to win free food from Wendy's here in Steinbach.

Bailey Zimmerman and Chevy Silverado. Hey, I'm Carly Coop here in the Country 107 studios furnished by Solomons and Steinbach, and we're playing around a Wendy's Would You Rather right now. You're texting in the word sunset or storm. Would you rather watch a prairie sunset or watch a summer lightning storm from indoors? You're doing that for a chance to win free food from Wendy's there in Steinbach, and sunset is clearly winning today. I don't know if a lot of people are still bothered by all of the alerts the other day. I don't know. Marie says sunset. It's peaceful, not ominous like the last few days. Emmy agrees. Sunsets are pretty and calming. Andre, sunset is always a calming and relaxing way to end the day. We got some poets today on the talk and text line as well. Stacy says, it reminds me of how beautiful life can be. It is true. I'm not making fun of you, Stacy. I'm just wondering where the storm people are at. None of you are kicking around right now, and I'm a little surprised, actually. We've got Ryan. Ryan says storm. I enjoy weather drama from a safe distance. Indoors. There we go. What is

0: is it for you? Would you rather watch a prairie sunset or watch a summer lightning storm from indoors? Text sunset or storm. 204-320-1077.
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0: Mainly cloudy today with a few showers this morning, some wind gusts and a risk of a thunderstorm in the afternoon, and a high of 19 degrees. Mainly cloudy tonight, good chance of showers and a risk of a thunderstorm, and 11. Tomorrow, a mix of sun and clouds, windy and 23 degrees. And on Saturday, cloudy with a good chance of showers and 15. Right now in Steinbach, it's 13 degrees. Stay ahead of the weather with the full 7-day forecast on the Lowen Body Shop weather page on Steinbach Online.
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That was Dean Brody on Country 107, Man Without a Woman. Good morning. Happy Thursday. I'm Carly Coop. We are playing Wendy's Would You Rather right now. You text in your answer, your enter for a chance to win free food from Wendy's here in Steinbach. So would you rather watch a prairie sunset or would you rather watch a summer lightning storm from indoors? They're texting in sunset or storm to 204-

0: 320-1077. Just a couple minutes ago, it sounded like I was feeling bad for the storm answers. And now, because there was just tons of sunset answers, now it's like all storm. You're showing up. Elmer says storm. It reminds me of how small I am compared to the size of the world around us. What is with the poets this morning? I'm not complaining, but man alive, you guys. Kayla says storm because it puts on a great show. Person could argue the same for a sunset, Kayla, but in for the storm is what she's saying. Caitlin, summer lightning storm when I'm out at the lake looking at it over the water. Oh, yeah, totally. Tyson texts in storm and then says, actually, I prefer sunsets, but you sounded disappointed. More people weren't choosing storm. Thank you, Tyson. I appreciate your thoughts. Congratulations to Victoria. Just won free food from Wendy's here in Steinbach. And Victoria chose storm, actually. Such a powerful thing. It's truly a work of art. Thank you to everybody for texting in. Wendy's Would You Rather. The majority of people still choosing sunset over storm.
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2: So Steinbach drivers are to note road closures will be starting today in two parts of the city. While the Hanover School Division trustees have approved a new policy governing the use of educational resources in classrooms. We've got details on these stories and more coming up in moments.
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2: Good morning, I'm Addie Lowen. A cloudy day, possible afternoon thunderstorm, windy at times, reaching a high of 19.

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1: Parmalee and Cowgirl, good morning. I'm Carly Coop hanging out here in the Country 107 studios, furnished by Solomons in Steinbach. We've got a cooler day outside today. Do you go brrr? Only because it's supposed to be plus 14 today. Chilly compared to earlier this week. We'll get you some weather details coming up. But right now, I think I want to give you another chance to win with On the Hunt.
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1: All right, there was that duck quack. 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
8: Mainly cloudy today with a few showers this morning, some wind gusts, and a risk of a thunderstorm in the afternoon, and a high of 19 degrees. Mainly cloudy tonight, good chance of showers and a risk of a thunderstorm, and 11. Tomorrow, a mix of sun and clouds, windy and 23 degrees. And on Saturday, cloudy with a good chance of showers and 15. Right now in Steinbach, it's 13 degrees. Stay ahead of the weather with the full 7-day forecast on the Lowen Body Shop weather page on Steinbach Online.
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0: Tay Bay on the Country 107 Morning Show, served up by N.W. Steinbach with good jeans. Hey, I'm Carly Coop, and that storm we had on, what day was it? Tuesday. So much time has passed since then, but not very much, because those photos still popping up everywhere. And discovered a beautiful photo of the storm that Sarah Normando from St. Anne captured. And so I chatted with her to get some details on it and what it was like to be so close to it.
1: The mushroom type cone picture that everybody is posting, yeah. It happened to come right into my backyard.
2: So wow.
1: We were at my in-laws, and they live right next door to us because they have a basement and we do not. So we went there, and me and my father-in-law and my kids were watching from the deck, and we had seen this, like, it looked evil. Like, it actually looked, it looked very eerie, because the whole inner part of that cone was like completely circulating as like pretty fast. But the whole outside of it, like the whole wall cloud, yeah, if you will, was like still. It was super wild, and like it was just a beastly cloud, and it just kind of hovered in my backyard. That was the part that we had seen. It kind of just stayed there. It did come down, like it was a funnel cloud for sure, but it didn't go, like, it was so thick. So had it like kept going, I think that cone, that mushroom type structure, would have been like a massive tornado. It wasn't a small size at all.
2: Did you find yourself kind of mesmerized when it was sitting there in your backyard, or did you have the wherewithal? Like, did you ever go to the basement?
1: We kind of went, like, I was in the basement for a little while. My mother-in-law kind of stayed down there. Me and the kids and my father-in-law, never in a point did we feel unsafe. We were just like, we were completely mesmerized by it. Like, it was, my daughter at one point would like said, like, this is the coolest thing. Like, I don't think a lot of people will ever be able to say that they've seen this and like witnessed this. Like,
2: really?
1: And it does. It kind of, okay, if nobody gets hurt, it is kind of cool to experience this and see it. But yeah, you just don't want anybody to get hurt.
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Al McKearney on the Country 107 Morning Show, served up by N.W. Steinbach with Rear View. Hey, I'm Carly Coop, and when you are road tripping, are you the photo taker or are you the live-in-the-moment traveler? That is the question you need to answer today in the Ultimate Summer Road Trip presented by Mr. Lube Plus Tires. 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Now, modern travelers face a challenge that maybe previous generations never had. 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Answer that question over on the contest page for your chance to win. Right now, here's Dallas Smith.

0: temperatures this morning, and it's going to be windy. Risk of a thunderstorm this afternoon and a high of 19 for today. Tonight, mainly cloudy, good chance of showers, risk of a thunderstorm in the evening with a low of 11, and a mix of sun and cloud for tomorrow, windy and 23 degrees, and cloudy with a good chance of showers and 15 for Saturday. Right now in Steinbeck, it's 13 degrees. 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

Hey, good morning. I'm Carly Coop, and we want you to show us a photo of your favorite summer hangout. That is the current photo prompt in Dairy Queen Celebrate Summer. You submit that photo over on the contest page at Steinbeck Online. You're entered for a chance to win a prize package from the Jake Epp Library. And shout out to the staff there. They are doing some really cool things, including they've now got a merch line. They've got bags, mugs, shirts. So good. You can see some of that merch over on the contest page. Submit your photo over there for your chance to win. Right now, here's Megan Maroney with Beautiful Things.

We'll have to wait and see. I'm Dave Anthony, and it's your Steinbach Online Cup presented by One Insurance pregame update. After a thrilling 5-3 win on the road, the Ben R. Auto Hurricanes have knotted up the series with the Urban Life Golden Knights, and it was pretty much a must-win for the Hurricanes in that game. You cannot go down 3-1.

0: Good morning. Happy Thursday. I'm Carly Coop, and it's a big game tonight in the hockey world. And we've got a preview of it from Dave Anthony from the Steinbeck Online Sports Room.
1: And it all comes down to a best of three for the big trophy. Will the winning team be riding a horsey or a bussy?

0: to the Golden Knights. They would, it's just too steep of a hill to climb. It doesn't matter now. They've tied it up at 2-2, and they have home ice advantage in the best of three. So the big one tonight at home, can they defend home ice? That's the question. I mean, can a team defend a lead? I think that's the bigger question. The odds are in the Hurricanes' favor, but you can never count the Golden Knights out. And we've seen some goalie changes. We've seen some players step up. Does Jordan Staal even age? I mean, the pride of Thunder Bay, they're built different in Thunder Bay. We all know that. It's a fascinating series and a big one tonight, obviously, gives a team the edge going into that potentially game six, where the trophy will be in the building regardless. So either way, we're in for a thriller of a game tonight.
1: Imagine you're deep in the wild. 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
4: Mainly cloudy today with a few showers this morning, some wind gusts, and a risk of a thunderstorm in the afternoon, and a high of 19 degrees. Mainly cloudy tonight, good chance of showers and a risk of a thunderstorm, and 11. Tomorrow, a mix of sun and clouds, windy and 23 degrees. And on Saturday, cloudy with a good chance of showers and 15. Right now in Steinbeck, it's 13 degrees. Stay ahead of the weather with the full 7-day forecast on the Low & Body Shop weather page on Steinbeck Online.
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yours from me. Tennille Arts on the Country 107 Morning Show, served up by A&W Steinbach with Don't Ruin Flowers. Good morning. I'm Carly Coop. And when you're road tripping, are you the photo taker or are you the live in the moment traveler? That's today's question you need to answer in the Ultimate Summer Road Trip presented by Mr. Lube Plus Tires. You answer that over on the contest page. You're entered for a chance to win four tickets to see Alanis Morissette at the Calgary Stampede, a night's accommodation, a tune-up from Mr. Lube Plus Tires, and $500 spending money. It's a great prize. All you have to do is answer that question. I'll actually

0: text you the link to the contest page. You just have to text the word trip to 204-320-1077, and I'll send it to you. So are you a picture taker or a live-in-the-moment traveler? Now, travel experts recommend the camera-down approach. So you take a few pictures, then you put the phone away and enjoy the moment. And if you are the mom in your house, you pass that phone off to somebody else in your life and tell them to take a couple photos of you as well. I do exist. I'm thinking the following generations may not have a hot clue I did. So moms, get yourself in those photos.
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2: So Steinbach drivers are to note road closures will be starting today in two parts of the city. While the Hanover School Division trustees have approved a new policy governing the use of educational resources in classrooms. We've got details on these stories and more coming up in moments.
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looking forward to hearing that song next Friday night at Summer in the City. Owen Rigling with Tail Light This Town. Hey, I'm Carly Coop, Country 107, a very proud sponsor of that show. We will have tickets to give away next week, so make sure you're listening for your chance to win. You can also snag some tickets right now over at summerinthecity.ca. Right now, let's sing along with Ella Langley. Here's Be Her.

0: Good morning. I'm Carly Coop. This is Country 107, and I'm not like a designer purse kind of gal. Like, you're never going to find me racing to the Coach outlet to get myself a new handbag. But there is a truly unique one that is heading to the auction block in Paris. It's expected to sell for more than $500,000. So if you're looking for a truly unique handbag, here you go. It is this price because it's made using material from Tyrannosaurus Rex DNA. Yes, T-Rex. So first of its kind, this purse. It's used from collagen developed from fossils that are like 66 million years old. Scientists used this material to create lab-grown material to create this purse. All the things the scientists could do, they decided we needed a T-Rex purse. Come on. Now, this thing is supposed to sell between $347,000 and $578,000. It's a lot of money for a handbag. For a comparison, that equals 252,402 cups of coffee from A&W. Or you could buy a house in some Canadian communities. That list is growing smaller of what communities you can buy a house in, but you've got a hard decision to make. T-Rex purse or a house? What are you going to choose?
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4: I'm Addie Lowen. Today we're expecting a mostly cloudy sky, chance of showers this morning, risk of an afternoon thunderstorm, getting quite windy at times with gusts to 60 kilometers an hour. Today we'll reach a high of 19 degrees. Tonight, mostly cloudy, chance of showers, risk of an evening thunderstorm, low of plus 11. Tomorrow, mix of sun and cloud, windy once again, high of 23. And for Saturday, clouds, chance of showers and 15. And stay ahead of the weather with a full 7-day forecast on the Low and Body Shop weather page on Steinbach Online.
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Oh, a day on the water would be very nice. Probably not today, though. It's going to be chilly outside. Good morning. I'm Carly Coop. This Country 107. Yes, chilly. It's only supposed to get to a high of 14 degrees today. Come on. Compared to the 36 we had 2 days ago, chilly. We'll get you some weather details coming up right now. Here's Bailey Zimmerman and Luke Combs with Backup Plan.

0: When you are road tripping, are you a photo taker or are you the live in the moment traveler? Good morning. I'm Carly Coop. This is Country 107 and I'm the photo taker in my life. Forget about living in the moment. I have to take pictures of it so that we can prove it happened. That is today's question in the Ultimate Summer Road Trip presented by Mr. Lube Plus Tires. You answer that question, you're entered for a chance to win a great prize. I can text you the link to the contest page if you don't want to go search for it. All you have to do is text TRIP to 204-320-1077. The average vacation includes at least one moment for some people where someone says, "Wait, don't eat that yet. I need to take a picture." Is it a photo of food or landscapes? Or are you the person just living in the moment? Photo taker, live in the moment. Answer that question for your chance to win.
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5: I'm Addie Lowen. Today we're expecting a mostly cloudy sky, chance of showers this morning, risk of an afternoon thunderstorm, getting quite windy at times with gusts to 60 kilometers an hour. Today we'll reach a high of 19 degrees. Tonight, mostly cloudy, chance of showers, risk of an evening thunderstorm, low of plus 11. Tomorrow, mix of sun and cloud, windy once again, high of 23. And for Saturday, clouds, chance of showers and 15. And plan your weekend with a full 7-day forecast on the Low End Body Shop local weather page on Steinbach Online.
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0: 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Here's a quick look at what's coming up in your local news.
1: So Steinbach drivers are to note road closures will be starting today in two parts of the city. While the Hanover School Division trustees have approved a new policy governing the use of educational resources in classrooms. We've got details on these stories and more coming up in moments.
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0: Good morning. I'm Carly Coop, and I do believe it is time for a Country 107 dance party. Wherever you are, start dancing, start singing, do karaoke, put on a little show, whatever it is. We're going to do that. And Trailblazers, I know you are listening right now. I want you to stop what you're doing. Have a dance party. Let's join Shania right now.
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7: I'm Addie Lowen. Today, we're expecting a mostly cloudy sky, chance of showers this morning, risk of an afternoon thunderstorm, getting quite windy at times with gusts to 60 kilometers an hour. Today, we'll reach a high of 19 degrees. Tonight, mostly cloudy, chance of showers, risk of an evening thunderstorm, low of plus 11. Tomorrow, mix of sun and cloud, windy once again, high of 23. And for Saturday, clouds, chance of showers, and 15. And stay ahead of the weather with a full 7-day forecast on the Low and Body Shop weather page on Steinbeck Online.
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That was Dallas Smith on Country 107. Good morning. I'm Carly Coop, and today we're going to be hanging out at SAR for the CF Moto Demo Tour. It's a guided ride giving people an opportunity to test ride some bikes at SAR. It's going to be a good time from 11 until 1. You're going to find us there. Come on down. Check it out. Give a little motorbike a ride. Right now, you're Sully Burrows. Put it on me.

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13: I'm Addie Lowen. Today, we're expecting a mostly cloudy sky, chance of showers this morning, risk of an afternoon thunderstorm, getting quite windy at times with gusts to 60 kilometers an hour. Today, we'll reach a high of 19 degrees. Tonight, mostly cloudy, chance of showers, risk of an evening thunderstorm, low of plus 11. Tomorrow, mix of sun and cloud, windy once again, high of 23. And for Saturday, clouds, chance of showers and 15. And plan your weekend with a full 7-day forecast on the Low End Body Shop local weather page on Steinbeck Online.
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0: Hey, good morning. I'm Carly Coop. That was High Valley on Country 107. And in the ultimate summer road trip presented by Mr. Lube Plus Tires, there is a new question to answer today. So every day, there's another entry for you. And the prize right now, so good. 4 tickets to see Alanis Morissette at the Calgary Stampede, a night's accommodation, a tune-up for Mr. Lube Plus Tires, plus $500 cash. All you have to do is answer the daily question. Today's question: are you a photo taker or a live-in-the-moment traveler when you're out on a road trip? Recent travel poll found many people admit they take multiple photos of the same scene, just in case. If you're a photo taker, how many photos do you have of that specific landscape you stopped for? 15? Pretty good chance you don't need 15 photos of the same thing. That's what you could spend your time on the road trip. Some points in time, actually just calling out all of the duplicate photos you have, because you know you've got a bazillion of them. Answer that question over on the contest page. I can actually text you the contest page link. You just have to text me, 204-320-1077. Text the word trip, and I'll send you the contest link right away.
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2: So Steinbach drivers are to note road closures will be starting today in 2 parts of the city. While the Hanover School Division trustees have approved a new policy governing the use of educational resources in classrooms. We've got details on these stories and more coming up in moments.
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0: and the head of a school division has approved a new policy governing the use of educational resources in the classroom. With more, here's reporter Afton Berg.
1: Trustees gave final approval to Policy AK, called Responsible Use of Educational Resources, during their June 2nd board meeting. The policy says classroom materials must be age-appropriate and support educational outcomes. HSD has not publicly identified any specific books or classroom materials currently considered inappropriate under the policy. For more details about the policy, read the story on steinbeckonline.com. I'm Afton Berg.
0: And a chief economist says salaries are increasing quicker than inflation in Manitoba. Pierre Clarux with the Business Development Bank of Canada spoke to business leaders Wednesday at a Steinbeck Chamber of Commerce luncheon.
2: Well, actually, inflation is under control in Canada. It's around 2%. Salaries in last year increased on average by 4% in Manitoba. And this is because the unemployment rate is low, the lowest in the country. The job market is tight. So this pressure on salary, which is good for people.
0: Clarux told those present that the BDC does not believe we are going into a recession, that the Bank of Canada will probably not raise the key interest rate for another 12 to 24 months, and that businesses will need to use technology to increase production. And there's now confirmation that two tornadoes touched down in southeastern Manitoba during Tuesday's severe weather outbreak. With more, here's reporter Judy Peters.
3: Two tornadoes near St. Anne and Dufrost have been confirmed by the Northern Tornadoes Project following Tuesday's severe storms in southern Manitoba. The organization says confirmation was based on analysis of visual evidence and that detailed damage surveys are still underway. Further investigation is expected into numerous other reports of tornadoes and wind damage from the June 7th to 9th weather outbreak across Manitoba and Saskatchewan. I'm Judy Peters.
0: And whether you're driving, working, or relaxing, the Steinbeck Online app makes it easy to listen live and keep up with the local news that matters most.
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5: This past weekend, Lola Keen and her high school softball team defied expectations and did something pretty cool.
6: We were able to go to Pilot Mound for provincials and be finalists, winning the silver medal.
5: She says that the whole experience was very special and she's really excited for more opportunities to continue playing with this group in the future. In Manitoba Junior Baseball League action, Carillon lost to Altona 11-10. An American Association of Professional Baseball, after a rainout, it was a doubleheader, 7 innings each, for the Winnipeg Gold Eyes and Claiborne. Claiborne won the first game 8-5, but Winnipeg bounced back to win the second game 2-1. And in Major League Baseball, once again, the Toronto Blue Jays had their chances, but they couldn't get a hit when they needed it most, eventually losing to the Philadelphia Phillies 7-4. For your scores, stories, and all things sports, be sure to check out the False Front Golf Simulator sports page on SteinbeckOnline.com. I'm Dave Anthony.
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0: Today, we're expecting a mostly cloudy sky, scattered showers throughout the morning, possible afternoon thunderstorm, quite windy at times with gusts to 60 kilometers an hour, high of 19. Tonight, mostly cloudy, good chance of showers, overnight thunderstorm, low of 11. Tomorrow, mix of sun and cloud, windy, high of 23. And for Saturday, cloudy, showers, and 15. We've got a cloudy sky across southeastern Manitoba. In Steinbeck, it's 15. Get all your weather details on the Lowen Body Shop local weather page on Steinbeck Online. I'm Addie Lowen.
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5: I'm Addie Lowen. Today we're expecting a mostly cloudy sky, chance of showers this morning, risk of an afternoon thunderstorm, getting quite windy at times with gusts to 60 kilometers an hour. Today we'll reach a high of 19 degrees. Tonight, mostly cloudy, chance of showers, risk of an evening thunderstorm, low of plus 11. Tomorrow, mix of sun and cloud, windy once again, high of 23. And for Saturday, clouds, chance of showers and 15. And stay ahead of the weather with a full 7-day forecast on the Low and Body Shop weather page on Steinbach Online.
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0: live with Sandylands being so close by, it just seems like a great option for people. 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
12: I'm Addie Lowen. Today we're expecting a mostly cloudy sky, chance of showers this morning, risk of an afternoon thunderstorm, getting quite windy at times with gusts to 60 kilometers an hour. Today we'll reach a high of 19 degrees. Tonight, mostly cloudy, chance of showers, risk of an evening thunderstorm, low of plus 11. Tomorrow, mix of sun and cloud, windy once again, high of 23. And for Saturday, clouds, chance of showers and 15. And plan your weekend with a full 7-day forecast on the Low End Body Shop local weather page on Steinbach Online.
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1: Good morning. I'm Corny Rempel here at SAR in Steinbach for the CF Moto Demo Tour. And if you haven't been to SAR yet, you got to come check out their amazing showroom at Highway 12 and Clear Springs Road. This CF Moto Demo Tour, I'm here with Riley Petey. Now, Riley, this demo tour is really to highlight the CF Moto product. You got the experts right here.
2: You betcha. Yeah, we've got guys here from corporate, and they've come in and they've brought a trailer full of bikes for everybody to come take out for a ride. And I know the weather's not perfect, but it's not raining right now, and it seems to be that it's going to hold out for most of the day. So come on out, and let's take you for a ride.
1: And I know you got a lot of test drives scheduled throughout the day because people have booked them in advance. Right now, we've got some spots open right now with the rain having stopped. What are some requirements that they need if they want to come test drive one of these bikes?
2: Well, at the end of the day, if you got a helmet and you got some boots, that'd be great options to show up with. Make sure you bring your motorcycle license. But if you don't have a helmet and you don't have the gear, as long as you're not showing up in flip-flops, because I know it is wet out there, we'll still manage to get you a helmet and we'll get you the proper riding stuff and we'll make sure we get you out on a bike.
1: That is perfect. Come on by to SAR. This is happening today, the CF Moto Demo Tour. They are demoing the motorcycles, but they got a whole line of quads and everything. You can come see it right inside the showroom. But they also got the CF Moto experts here as well to answer all your questions. We'll see here at SAR Highway 12 and Clear Spring Road.
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3: A Bloomingdale mother is describing Tuesday's severe storm as the scariest weather event she's ever experienced. And there's a boil water advisory for the community of Lorette.
4: Some areas of the prairies are waterlogged after days of rainfall, heavy rain, and hail. In Manitoba, heavy rain and flooding has caused serious damage to highways, bridges, and more, leading to abandoned cars and basement flooding. Some parts of southeast Saskatchewan also received a lot of rain over the last few days. The main concentration appears to be in the southeast corner of the province. Trevor Douglas farms 15 kilometers northwest of Weyburn. He noted he received about an inch to an inch and a half of rain over the 4 days. However, Douglas knows of a producer from Kisby, about an hour east of Weyburn, that received back-to-back days of 5 inches of rain.
5: At this time of year, your crop's not very tall, and it's not taking very much moisture out, really, until it starts rooting really hard. So, yeah, this isn't a good time to get kind of that kind of rain.
4: For Golden West, I'm Glendalee Allen Vosler.
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13: Occasional showers and thunderstorms today, windy and 19 degrees. A good chance of more showers and thunderstorms tonight with a low of 11. Tomorrow we'll have a mix of sun and cloud. It'll be windy with a high of 23. On Saturday, good chance of showers, 15 degrees. Then sunshine on Sunday with a high of 21. Right now in Steinbach, it's overcast. Wind is from the west-northwest at 17 kilometers per hour. The humidity, 88%. We're at 15 degrees. Current weather conditions can be found anytime on the Lowen Body Shop weather page on your Steinbach Online app. I'm Judy Peters.
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0: Solutions since we started in 2005 to what it is today. 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It's amazing to see, and there's a bright future. A lot of things coming on with CF Moto. A lot of new stuff coming that I cannot say all, but you'll have the chance to see in the upcoming months and year for sure.
1: Absolutely. Come on over to SAR, Highway number 12 in Clear Spring Road. 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It's not raining that hard. 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
12: Occasional showers and thunderstorms today. Windy and 19 degrees. A good chance of more showers and thunderstorms tonight with a low of 11. Tomorrow, we'll have a mix of sun and cloud. It'll be windy with a high of 23. On Saturday, good chance of showers, 15 degrees. Then sunshine on Sunday with a high of 21. Right now in Steinbach, it's overcast. Wind is from the west-northwest at 17 kilometers per hour. The humidity, 88%. We're at 15 degrees. Current weather conditions can be found anytime on the Lowen Body Shop weather page on your Steinbach online app. I'm Judy Peters.
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1: Hey, I'm Corny Rempel here at SAR in Steinbach. They're right under the corner of Highway number 12 and Clear Spring Road. And I'm here with Adam Crooks. Now, Adam, SAR has come a long way from tinting windows.
2: Yeah, it sure is. You know, when I think back in 2006 when I went to work for Ron and we were tinting windows and doing vehicle wraps and accessories and just the way it evolved over the years to when Randy and I owned it for a bunch of years. Yeah, it's crazy the journey we've been on and the way it's expanded and have a second location in Brandon now for 5 years. And yeah, it's pretty awesome.
1: Yeah, and I love it. And now for the last just over a year, you've introduced this line of CF Moto motorcycles, quads. I mean, you've got the whole line right here available. Plus, today you're doing the CF Moto demo tour.
2: Yeah, so we actually added CF Moto at our other location in Brandon actually 3.5 years ago already.
1: Okay.
2: And so adding it here in Steinbach when it came available about a year and a half ago was just the right step for us. We were familiar with the company and saw what they were doing with some cross-branding with KTM and Yamaha. And so very familiar with the brand. So we're happy to have it here, and when the demo tour came available for us to have at both locations this week, it was a no-brainer. The brand definitely is newer to people around here, but you know, in Europe, they're number one in market sales, and so it's a huge, huge brand, and it was time to give it its recognition in this area, and so we're happy to have it here. Yeah, a bit of a wet day, but people are having fun and jumping from bike to bike, and it's awesome.
1: Yeah, absolutely. You know, and I saw a lot of people looking at this iBez line. I mean, that line starts at under $9,000.
2: It does. It's unbelievable, the value, right? $450, cheap insurance, amazing on fuel, 5-year warranty, and yeah, it's like $8,700.
1: Yeah. No, it's unbelievable. And come and try before you buy. Today, the CF Moto demo tour. You need your helmet, you need your boots, and if you forgot those at home, come anyway. They've got them here. They'll hook you up. As long as you got your motorcycle license, you're good to go. Right here at SAR, Highway number 12 and Clear Spring Road. We'll see you here.
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3: A Blumenort mother is describing Tuesday's severe storm as the scariest weather event she's ever experienced. And there's a boil water advisory for the community of Lorette.
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0: In the CFL, it's the big home opener as Chris Streveler's even in town as the Winnipeg Blue Bombers will welcome in Hamilton. Kickoff just after 7:30. In the NHL, it's game 5 between the Hurricanes and Golden Knights with that series tied at 2 games apiece. And in American Association Baseball, the Winnipeg Goldeyes remain at home to Claiborne. For your scores, your stories, and all things sports, check out the False Front Golf Simulator sports page. 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I'm Dave Anthony.
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2: Occasional showers and thunderstorms today. Windy and 19 degrees. A good chance of more showers and thunderstorms tonight with a low of 11. Tomorrow, we'll have a mix of sun and cloud. It'll be windy with a high of 20.
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1: All the hits and the stars every weekend on American Country Countdown. 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Lainey Wilson and John Mayer, Luke and Jason, Miranda and Megan, and a few surprises as well. 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
0: With Titan Overhead Door, Saturday at 2 and Sunday at 8 a.m. With Ryan Fox on Country 107. 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
2: Occasional showers and thunderstorms today, windy and 19 degrees. A good chance of more showers and thunderstorms tonight with a low of 11. Tomorrow, we'll have a mix of sun and cloud. It'll be windy with a high of 23. On Saturday, good chance of showers, 15 degrees. Then sunshine on Sunday with a high of 21. Current weather conditions can be found anytime on the Lowen Body Shop weather page on your Steinbeck Online app. I'm Judy Peters.
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1: 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Everything on the line.
0: Okay, wait. Who's winning?
1: He shoots. He scores! Yes!
0: Okay, time for school.
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5: Occasional showers and thunderstorms today. Windy and 19 degrees. A good chance of more showers and thunderstorms tonight with a low of 11. Tomorrow, we'll have a mix of sun and cloud. It'll be windy with a high of 23. On Saturday, good chance of showers, 15 degrees. Then sunshine on Sunday with a

0: Good afternoon. I'm Cosette Bott, and you're listening to Country 107, Game 5 tonight of the Steinbach Online Cup Final Series. The Ben R. Otto Hurricanes and Urban Life Golden Knights go head-to-head with the series deadlocked at two games apiece. Here's sports reporter Dave Anthony with a pregame preview.
1: The odds are in the Hurricanes' favor, but you can never count the Golden Knights out. And we've seen some goalie changes. We've seen some players step up. Does Jordan Staal even age? I mean, the pride of Thunder Bay, they're built different in Thunder Bay. We all know that. It's a fascinating series and a big one tonight, obviously, gives a team the edge going into that potentially game six where the trophy will be in the building regardless.
0: Either way, we're in for a very exciting game. More great music is on the way on Country 107.
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3: A Bloomingdale mother is describing Tuesday's severe storm as the scariest weather event she's ever experienced. And there's a boil water advisory for the community of Lorette.
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Dean Brody on Country 107. Good afternoon. I'm Cosette Bott. It's just after 2 o'clock, 18 degrees and scattered showers. Coming up next, Ariba McIntyre and Fancy.

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10: Occasional showers and thunderstorms today. Windy and 19 degrees. A good chance of more showers and thunderstorms tonight with a low of 11. Tomorrow we'll have a mix of sun and cloud. It'll be windy with a high of 23. On Saturday, good chance of showers, 15 degrees, then sunshine on Sunday with a high of 21. Current weather conditions can be found anytime on the Lowen Body Shop weather page on your Steinbach Online app. I'm Judy Peters.
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Lots more showers on the way, helping flowers bloom. Next up, Tennille Arts, Don't Ruin Flowers.

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4: Occasional showers and thunderstorms today. Windy and 19 degrees. A good chance of more showers and thunderstorms tonight with a low of 11. Tomorrow, we'll have a mix of sun and cloud. It'll be windy with a high of 23. On Saturday, good chance of showers, 15 degrees. Then sunshine on Sunday with a high of 21. Current weather conditions can be found anytime on the Lowen Body Shop weather page on your Steinbach Online app. I'm Judy Peters.
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0: Happy Thursday. I'm Cosette Bott. Thanks for listening to Country 107. So a new overnight stop is opening this weekend at Deacon's Corner. Now, it's called the Blue Crescent Hotel, and not only did they nail the location, but many of their rooms feature a clever split room design. So get this, the bathroom sits between the two beds, creating two separate spaces for extra privacy. It's one of those ideas that make you wonder, why didn't anyone think of this sooner? I mean, doesn't that just totally make sense for coworkers and even more for parents traveling with little ones? They're hosting their grand opening this Saturday at 2 o'clock. If you'd like more details, read the full article over on Steinbach Online.
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2: A Blumenort mother is describing Tuesday's severe storm as the scariest weather event she's ever experienced. And there's a boil water advisory for the community of Lorette.
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0: That was Megan Maroney and Beautiful Things on Country 107. I'm Cosette Bott. 18 degrees, a few showers, and still a risk of thunderstorms. You know, it's pretty crazy that it's now officially confirmed that not one, but two tornadoes touched down in southeast Manitoba on Tuesday. One in Dewfrost and one in St. Anne. It's like the stuff out of a movie, really. Not only that, but the one in St. Anne was so close to my home while my kids were in the basement and I was here on the air, and my neighbor was sending me pictures and videos of what she was seeing in her backyard.
1: Never in a point did we feel unsafe. We were just like, we were completely mesmerized by it. Like, it was, my daughter at one point would like said, like, this is the coolest thing. Like, I don't think a lot of people will ever be able to say that they've seen this and like witnessed this. Like,
2: really?
1: It does. It kind of, okay, if nobody gets hurt, it is kind of cool to experience this and see it.
0: True. It's pretty cool, but I'd be okay to never be in the position to witness something like that. For more details on the storms, check out Steinbach online.
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3: Occasional showers and thunderstorms today. Windy and 19 degrees. A good chance of more showers and thunderstorms tonight with a low of 11. Tomorrow, we'll have a mix of sun and cloud. It'll be windy with a high of 23. On Saturday, good chance of showers, 15 degrees. Then sunshine on Sunday with a high of 21. Current weather conditions can be found anytime on the Lowen Body Shop weather page on your Steinbach Online app. I'm Judy Peters.
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Hey, I'm Cosette Bott, and you're listening to Country 107. According to some experts, gardeners who haven't yet planted their vegetable gardens shouldn't worry. More about gardening in just a little bit. But first, Megan Patrick.

0: That was Morgan Wallen, Just In Case, on Country 107. I'm Cosette Pott. Good news for procrastinators. According to some experts, there is still plenty of time to get plants in the ground and set gardens up for success.
1: Oh, you know, my garden goes in around July, the very beginning of July, last week of June, and I always get a really good vegetable crop. It's so warm then, the soil is warm, and I just water a lot, and it catches up.
0: That was Erna Weave from Oak Ridge Garden Center. And I have to agree with Erna because my son planted beans just a couple of weeks ago and they are thriving. And as for making sure they get plenty of water, well, Mother Nature sure has been taking care of that. For more gardening tips, check out the full article on Steinbach Online.
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2: Occasional showers and thunderstorms today. Windy and 19 degrees. A good chance of more showers and thunderstorms tonight with a low of 11. Tomorrow, we'll have a mix of sun and cloud. It'll be windy with a high of 23. On Saturday, good chance of showers, 15 degrees. Then sunshine on Sunday with a high of 21. Current weather conditions can be found anytime on the Lowen Body Shop weather page on your Steinbach online app. I'm Judy Peters.
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0: Good afternoon. I'm Cosette Bott. Thanks for making Country 107 a part of your day. It's almost 4 o'clock, 19 degrees and more rain in the forecast. And just a heads up that the K.R. Barkman concert in the park scheduled for this evening has been canceled due to the ongoing rain and risk of a thunderstorm. To check out or submit cancellations, you can always visit the cancellation page over on Steinbach Online.
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2: MPI is preparing for a surge in storm-related claims, and we'll take a closer look at the storm that went over St. Anne.
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1: Good evening, I'm Judy Peters. A low tonight of 11 degrees. Your forecast details are coming up after the news. The severe storm that swept through the St. Anne area Tuesday night has one municipal councillor reflecting on emergency preparedness. Sarah Normando says a large rotating cloud formation hovered near her home as her family watched the storm develop.
2: It looked evil. Like it looked very eerie because the whole inner part of that cone was like completely circulating as like pretty fast.
1: Normando says the experience reinforced the importance of emergency planning for vulnerable areas such as campgrounds, Lilac Resort, and Paradise Village. Manitoba Public Insurance is preparing for a surge in storm-related claims after Tuesday night's severe weather. Here's reporter Afton Berg with more.
3: More than 8,000 claims have already been reported, with hail, flood, and wind.

Good afternoon. I'm Cosette Botch. Coming up, I'll tell you a bit more about a unique event in Richer this weekend, featuring an outdoor walk and plenty of fiddling. But first, Sammy Kershaw, She Don't Know She's Beautiful on Country 107.

0: Jordan Davis on your Thursday afternoon. I'm Cosette Bott. Get ready for some toe-tapping fun in Richer this Sunday. The Duddium Family Foundation is hosting the third annual Clint Duddium 5K Cancer Walk and Fiddle Extravaganza at Dawson Trail Park.
1: Like, our family is music. Like, we were all musicians at one time or another. I still play a little bit. Clint was a championship fiddler, and he's in the Hall of Fame.
0: That was organizer Tom Duddium, who says Clint's musical legacy will take center stage after the walk. Live entertainment starts at 2, featuring a great lineup of local talent. All proceeds from the event will go towards the Southeast Cancer Support Services. 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
7: A good chance of more showers and thunderstorms tonight with a low of 11. Tomorrow, we'll have a mix of sun and cloud. It'll be windy with a high of 23. On Saturday, good chance of showers, 15 degrees. Then sunshine on Sunday with a high of 21. Current weather conditions can be found anytime on the Lowen Body Shop weather page on your Steinbeck online app. I'm Judy Peters.
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1: 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I'm Cosette Bott. Hope you're having a great afternoon. It's 18 degrees with a mix of sun and cloud. Next up, Solly Burrows.

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0: Good afternoon, and thanks for listening to Country 107. I'm Cosette Bott. So New York Times best-selling author Marcus Cleaver is in Steinbach tonight, in case you hadn't heard. He'll be at the Jacob Library from 7 to 8:30 for a reading and a Q&A featuring his new book, The Caretaker. Now, if his name sounds familiar, it might be because his first book, We Used to Live Here, was picked up by Netflix. Pretty cool. He'll be signing and selling books during the event at the Jacob Library right here in Steinbach at 7 o'clock.
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7: A good chance of more showers and thunderstorms tonight with a low of 11. Tomorrow, we'll have a mix of sun and cloud. It'll be windy with a high of 23. On Saturday, good chance of showers, 15 degrees. Then sunshine on Sunday with a high of 21. Current weather conditions can be found anytime on the Lowen Body Shop weather page on your Steinbach Online app. I'm Judy Peters.
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0: Happy Thursday. I'm Cosette Bott. You're listening to Country 107. Today's ultimate road trip contest question presented by Mr. Lube Plus Tires is, are you a photo taker or a live in the moment traveler? Now, I don't know many people who can resist snapping a bunch of photos when it's all right at your fingertips, but maybe you're one of the few ones who can. Answer the question and you'll be entered to win tickets to see Alanis Morissette at the Calgary Stampede, plus a hotel stay and some spending money. Now, if you do win this contest, make sure you take a photo of Alanis Morissette, because that one's going to make it in the photo album.
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3: Grain stocks across Western Canada continue to ease as the system moves crop steadily towards export. Quorum Corporation reports country stocks fell to just over 2.2 million tons in week 43, using 42% of working capacity, leaving good space available in primary elevators. Deliveries to country elevators totaled 864,000 tons. CN Rail moved more grain than ever before during the month of May, the railway shipping nearly 3 million metric tons of grain and processed grain products, driven by continued movement from last fall's record crop. Delayed spring seeding kept farmers out of the field longer than usual, pushing more grain into the supply chain. For Golden West, I'm Glendalee Allen Vossler.
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The Reclaws on Country 107. I'm Cosette Bott. It's after 5 o'clock. 19 degrees and chance of showers and risk of thunderstorms again this evening. Coming up next, we got Toby Keith, Should Have Been a Cowboy.

Hey, I'm Cosette Bott, and you're listening to Country 107. There's a new overnight stop opening this weekend at the popular Deacon's Corner, and it's called the Blue Crescent Hotel.

0: Now, what's really cool about this is that some of the rooms feature a clever split room design. So what they did is they put the bathroom in between the two beds to create two separate spaces for extra privacy. Now, it's one of those ideas that make you wonder, why didn't anyone think of this sooner? It makes so much sense for coworkers sharing a room, and even more so for parents traveling with little ones. Sure wish I would have had that a little while ago. Anyway, the grand opening is happening this Saturday at 2 p.m. And for more information, you can find an article over on Steinbach Online.
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1: Steinbach Online Weather.
2: Mainly cloudy tonight with scattered showers and thunderstorms, a low of 11 degrees. Tomorrow, partly sunny, small chance of showers and windy, a high of 21. On Friday, good chance of showers, 14 degrees, then sunshine for Sunday with a high of 21. Current weather conditions can be found anytime on the Lowen Body Shop weather page. That's on your Steinbach Online app. I'm Judy Peters.
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Jess Moskaluk on Country 107. Still a little bit of rain going on tonight, tomorrow, and maybe even into Saturday, but some sunshine coming on Sunday and Monday. Next up, Kyler Joe Miller.

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10: Mainly cloudy tonight with scattered showers and thunderstorms. A low of 11 degrees. Tomorrow, partly sunny, small chance of showers and windy. A high of 21. On Friday, good chance of showers, 14 degrees, then sunshine for Sunday with a high of 21. Current weather conditions can be found anytime on the Lowen Body Shop weather page. 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

0: Hey, I'm Cosette Bott, hanging out here in the Country 107 studio furnished by Solomons in Steinbach. 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
1: Good evening, I'm Judy Peters. A low tonight of 11 degrees. Your forecast details are coming up after the news. The severe storm that swept through the St. Anne area Tuesday night has one municipal councillor reflecting on emergency preparedness. Sarah Normando says a large rotating cloud formation hovered near her home as her family watched the storm develop.
2: It looked evil. Like it looked very eerie because the whole inner part of that cone was like completely circulating as like pretty fast.
1: Normando says the experience reinforced the importance of emergency planning for vulnerable areas, such as campgrounds, Lilac Resort, and Paradise Valley.

0: Okay, I've got mini donuts in one hand, lemonade in the other. This might be the perfect day.
1: And that's exactly where you'll find us all summer long.
0: Hey, it's Carmel Clamore. We're heading across the Southeast with Dairy Queen Celebrate Summer. 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
2: Mainly cloudy tonight with scattered showers and thunderstorms. A low of 11 degrees. Tomorrow, partly sunny, small chance of showers and windy. A high of 21. On Friday, good chance of showers, 14 degrees. Then sunshine for Sunday with a high of 21. Current weather conditions can be found anytime on the Lowen Body Shop weather page. 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
7: Mainly cloudy tonight with scattered showers and thunderstorms, a low of 11 degrees. Tomorrow, partly sunny, small chance of showers and windy, a high of 21. On Friday, good chance of showers, 14 degrees, then sunshine for Sunday with a high of 21. Current weather conditions can be found anytime on the Lowen Body Shop weather page. That's on your Steinbeck Online app. I'm Judy Peters.
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